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2: 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What are you in Anjay Kue Babatu?
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2: 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Suburier, you are a little comedian, Murangon.
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1: 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way
0: yes
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1: lakini number one ukalida sheria yetu inspector general and right our independent command of the national police service
0: yes
1: lakini ukena magunde rekwera inspector general shall be appointed by the president the president who is the commander in chief
0: of the armed forces
1: and the chairperson of the national security council the political responsibility ya failure ya national security the backstops
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0: 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Hold on. Yeah, And can you imagine? You are the sitting president and Dubai by we are sitting governor, sitting in peace. They are all coming. We know nobody can get the cabinet secretary or finance. I will be man to be a PS.
3: Very little.
0: Now, whatever in the year, I think that you are not a but they are going to impone, impone in Adina. Usu, Kewon, and draw will never go get you and to bank about Baba Gedia Baba Jibena to Alin Jaja, who got to Chira Kariaga long. 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
6: 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Just like ini ata.
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3: yes
6: whatever happens now forget about mandamaru my professor kende ki Kindiki goes on record that he be the president of the Republic of Kenya. That's true. The starting point.
3: Mm-hmm.
6: Kindiki, in 2007, got to Kenya Kumeragu, akewa survey the term ya Kenya to be the president. He goes with full packs of a to be the president.
3: Mm-hmm.
6: So there is no pity Kindiki could have akanako need in terms of his future career.
3: Yes.
6: So on that point, Muguna, I disagree with you that Kindiki is dead. He can take his break and come much later. Even vying for presidency, kana wabora kenda. Kanaka amwanonti modomi, he can choose to be High Commissioner for Africa Infrastructure. Kana kinya UN Secretary General. 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
3: Yes.
6: So that tells you it's a very small subsection of kinya akuru. 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
6: 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That the 5 and below.
3: Yes.
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6: What can the case doing?
3: Eh.
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6: Ne the kinya care by because in politics. No man can show endere. Now you cannot be seen in politics to fold your hands. Uga, endeba inienda kuira kambete rendiko. It cannot happen.
3: Storm, we know ya sifuna Nyanza. 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
3: It's so clear to everyone that one, there is a pattern to this. Second, there is very clear questions of government in this because you look at the behavior of the security forces on this matter. And three, you can see, you know, blatantly determination on the part of government to engage in this level of violence. From my experience, I want to tell Kenyans very sincerely, I do not think and I cannot see how the scale of violence in Homa Bay and the activity that happened there could have happened without the knowledge of the National Security Council and without the knowledge especially of the president. Because I have been in that environment before. The president receives executive intelligence briefings wherever he is, even if he is in Greenland or attending the UN General Assembly. Such intelligence information is gathered and the president is briefed very regularly.
1: Na rare uma tiangia kete weru ne boya tongeria baru tereru ran na drikari baina ngui mwe ya utie rabaku watanira na bateku au kanua na koria bangi bake ya kurita meario ya kuaukania atongeria kaitaka baina kione kikimwe kia kwe baibia Rais Daktari William Ruto utongeria ne.
3: We will not fall into the trap of breaking the first commandment when you are at war. Thou shalt not turn fire on your compatriots. The challenges we have are coming from one direction, the government of the day, and now is the time for us to cross ranks, work together, and ensure that we do the right thing for the country. I pray that falling to those temptations of focusing on each other and criticizing each other and sometimes using language that is intemperate is being tested. Some of these things are done by government so that we can fight amongst ourselves. We must refuse.
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0: Yes.
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10: Journalists were attacked and it is actually abhorrent because journalists are basically doing their work to give information to the public. Why attack journalists? Yeah? And if you are going to the level where we are attacking journalists and then we are the same ones who go around and complain how journalists don't cover our issues, does it make sense? I mean, to tell you honestly, it's one of the most idiotic things that I've ever seen happening.
11: If you look at what happened to the citizens, the media personnel, and anyone else who was in attendance, I think there is a high level of goonism that is actually being witnessed in our current political spheres. And I think I want to wish that the security agents and every other leader has or enhances or fosters concerted efforts in curbing this vice.
12: Homa Bay kulitokea vurugu, Nakuru pia kulitokea vurugu weekend hii. 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
13: When we are going out there to the ground, it's about how much have you been able to give me. They are not listening to what are you able to do as a person. And I want to urge that let's focus on what a leader will be able to do, what a leader has been able to do, and what a leader will continue doing.
14: It's really unfortunately that we've started seeing, you know, the political temperature rising already, and we're only praying and hoping that it doesn't get bad, especially for women.
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2: Good afternoon.
1: Is how?
2: Is how.
1: 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Menya tuwelega na on Friday. How have you been?
2: Ndoma, Musie?
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1: journalists were attacked and it is actually abhorrent because journalists are basically doing their work to give information to the public. Why attack journalists? Yeah? And if you are going to the level where we are attacking journalists, and then we are the same ones who go around and complain how journalists don't cover our issues, does it make sense? I mean, to tell you honestly, it's one of the most idiotic things that I've ever seen happening.
2: If you look at what happened to the citizens, the media personnel, and anyone else who was in attendance, I think there is a high level of goonism that is actually being witnessed in our current political spheres. And I think I want to wish that the security agents and every other leader has or enhances or fosters concerted efforts in curbing this vice.
3: Homabay kulitokea vurugu. 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
4: We cannot come from one bad governance to another. Elect capable women. And I'll assure you, if we go on capabilities alone, there will be more women elected than men. That I can assure you from what I have seen allowed. The other thing, you'll be told about money. And women, tunakuja, you know, I don't have money. Who told you men have money? 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
2: 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Two wrongs can make a right.
3: Yes.
2: Two wrongs.
3: Can make a right.
2: What's your name?
3: Lege.
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1: Maize production has grown from 44 million bags in 2022 to 75 million bags last year to underwrite our food security. Unga prices have also been moderated from 250 shillings to right now around 140, 150 for 2 kilograms. We've also been able to transform the coffee sector by removing cartels and increasing our production of coffee, and also the income to coffee farmers has now grown from 60, 70 shillings a kilo of cherry to about 120 to 160 per kilogram of cherry. Our tea production has grown from $138 billion in 2022 to last year's $215 billion. Our sugar production has grown from 472,000 metric tons in 2022 to last year's 815,000 metric tons of sugar. And therefore, that is a big milestone in terms of that value chains. And we have now more farmers benefiting in that sector. We have revived the industries and the factories in the sugar sector and so forth and so on. So we are also now the largest producer of processed milk in Africa, because we have moved our milk production, processed milk, from 4.6 billion liters a year in 2022 to currently, by last year, 5.5 billion liters. Kenya now has overtaken 3 other countries, and we are the number one producer of processed milk in the African continent.
0: Na huu ni huku remeze ni yetu ya biashara ningeto nkirote magaju wa Muguna.
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4: Because as we engage as leaders, as we engage this against the other, the Kenyan people are literally fighting for survival. And therefore, in my opinion, as we head forward, what I'll be communicating later, we must be crystal clear on the kind of things that we want to deliver to our republic, and especially the children of God who are the people of Kenya. As leaders, we have that obligation, and it has to be at the center of what we are doing.
3: Nyoro natumiritie ati agaraitheria mantu megie kithomo gutigira kithomo Kenya igikuthi na mbere borako batiri na gitari na mari.
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